0: 61, and AMR 129. Respond to sick person. At 90 WHQ Jerry Rice. Cross streets are Southwest Butner Road and Southwest Meadow Drive.
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3: 129, we're responding to the call at 90. We're coming from 26 eastbound. Murray.
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0: It's 21129, code 3 to Nike. They wanted to come to the main entrance on Walker. A 50-year-old female, she's conscious, vomiting, sweating. Caller wasn't directly with the patient. They have limited info. They're going to have a lead-in for you.
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Respond to BLS sick person. At 415, Southwest Dogwood Lane. Unit 152B. Cross streets are Southwest Beaverton Hillsdale Highway and Southwest Stephen Lane.

0: 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Respond to sick person at 250 Northwest Lost Springs Terrace. Cross streets are Northwest Bonds Road and Northwest Cedar Falls Drive.
1: Control, engine 5-2, be clear, returning.
2: Clear, returning at 1711.
0: AMR 118, respond to BLS sick person at 4815 Southwest Douglas Lane, Unit 152B. Cross streets are Southwest Beaverton Hillsdale Highway and Southwest Stephen Lane.

0: 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Cross streets are Northwest Barnes Road and Northwest Cedar Falls Drive.
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0: 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May feel like she's passing out. No fever, currently breathing normally, and she'll be at the front of the store.
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0: 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Respond to commercial fire alarms at 1455 Southwest 163rd Avenue. Cross streets are Southwest Page Lane and Southwest Jenkins Road.
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Respond to traffic accident. A known injury. At Southwest Pacific Highway and Southwest Roy Rogers Road.

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1: Medic 20, we copy. We are just looking at it now.
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0: 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Cross streets are Southwest Tiedemann Avenue and Southwest 107th Place.
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1: 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I'm establishing 99 command. 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

0: 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Patient 37-year-old female, she's conscious. Bleeding normally, described as confused, some blood in the urine. Doctor wants her set out. Nothing further.
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2: 119, we're the code 1MR unit added to the MVA PAC Highway Rogers. We're currently revert to 17.
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Engine 5A, MRI 230, code 3, unconscious patient, Roseland Care Center, 2330, Deepak Grove, Grasso Summerland, and Marjorie, unit 101. This is for an 87-year-old male. He's unconscious, O2's at 87. They're saying he's breathing normally, has not been responding since this morning. Earlier, blood pressure was 82 over 62. It's on three different blood pressure medications. They're concerned about sepsis. Hasn't eaten or drank anything since yesterday. A recent stroke patient, I think, others.

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Respond to natural gas leak. At 2287 Northeast Sheffield Avenue. Cross streets are Northeast Rebelts Way and Northeast Walker Road.

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At Southwest Canterbury Lane and Southwest Pacific Highway.

0: Engine 6 Happy Mile 105, Route Code 3 to Canterbury and Pacific. Caller reporting male in an orange vehicle stopped at the light there. Was going straight from left turn lane. Might have been having difficulty driving and then appeared unconscious. Last seen slumped. Appeared mid-60s. Have tender and roused.
1: 35, copy.

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0: We just passed through the Canterbury Pacific Highway intersection. Did not see any orange vehicles or stunts drivers. Can you confirm this is the correct intersection with our caller? Because we are UTL at this moment.
1: Paragon Cop UTL, at this time, they were reporting this with a 3-minute time delay. Initially, it's been about 7 minutes since they originally saw this.
0: 105 copies. We've passed through the intersections near the area, so the UTL, we can probably cancel response.
1: Paragon copy.
2: 23. Respond to code 1 fault. At 8325, Northeast Dog Ridge Road. Cross streets are No Street and Northeast Winooski Street.

I'm medic 23 and medic 20. Last code one fall, 8325 Northeast Dog Ridge Road. Cross the one use Key Street. 85-year-old male, conscious, normal breathing. I think he hit his head, maybe dislocated shoulder. I tripped, fell down a few stairs. Nothing further.

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Respond to breathing problem at 13225 Southwest Genesis Loop. 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
1: 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We still got an ETA of about 10.
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2: 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Said he started mid-morning, he thought it was indigestion and that it would go away, but it's gotten worse. I think so.
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At 12600-12799, Southwest Grant Avenue. Cross streets are Southwest Mackenzie Street and Southwest Walnut Street.

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2: 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Cross streets are No Street and Southwest Hall Boulevard. Rescue 1 and AMR 132. Respond to code 1 on a diabetic problem at 145 Northeast 2nd Avenue. Cross streets are Southeast 2nd Avenue and Northeast Lincoln Street. Engine 20. Respond to code 1 fall at 8325 Northeast Dog Ridge Road. Cross streets are No Street and Northeast Winooski Street.

0: 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There's a homeless couple at the location. The male half won't wake up. They're both intoxicated. He appears to be breathing normally. The female asks for medical help. The male patient saying not to call for help. They're walking away. Now, there's a police call attached for a welfare check. I think you could, your discretion on this, but they're walking away.
1: R132, you're responding to a code 1 diabetic episode at Washington County Courthouse, 145 Northeast 2nd Avenue. The originally called in is a female sitting on a park bench. There is currently an officer on scene. It says the subject wants their blood sugar tested. They're diabetic.

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Respond to traffic accident with injuries. 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Cross streets are Northwest Mueller Lane and No Street. 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Respond to code 1 full. At 1005, Northeast 17th Avenue. Unit 152. Cross streets are Northeast Cornell Road and Northeast Barbary Drive.

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Respond to code 1 for abdominal pain at 16485 Southwest Pacific Highway, Unit 204. Cross streets are Southwest 116th Avenue and Southwest Royal Villa Drive.

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0: 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We're going to go ahead and clear.
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0: 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Respond to commercial fire at 9815 Southwest Lookout Terrace, Unit E. Cross streets are Southwest Spur Cordon, Southwest Conestoga Drive. 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Cross streets are Northwest Cornell Road and Northwest Hunters Drive.
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0: 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Respond to traffic accident with injury at 15625 Northwest Harris Place. Cross streets are Northwest Lalu Lane and No Street.
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2: 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You have an 8-year-old female. She's conscious breathing. She's complaining of back pain. She's complaining of an internal catheter. I think it's not emptying correctly. Good one.
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0: 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On-scene contact is engine 50. They'll swap over to ops 34. You can open up 35.
1: 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Command is terminated. 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So they're going to swap over to ops 34 at 1824. Thank you. I copy, you're over 1825.
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1: C-13, we're just passing the bank cutoff, staying on 26, probably about 5 minutes out.
2: Copy. 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
1: That's affirmative. 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
2: Copy. 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We're trying to lift right now, but we're having some difficulties with that. I'll send three firefighters down to assist with getting you in.

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0: 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At 3285, Northwest Hispar Road. 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Cross streets are East Fulton Street and North Hiller Road.
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4: 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This is a transfer from Newburgh Dispatch. It'll be at the main building. Room N is a Mary 305. You have a 90-year-old female patient, conscious, intermittent, excruciating head pain every few seconds. Blood pressure is 179 over 107. Sudden onset, can't move due to pain, and no further.

0: And Nate, you're responding to a burn complaint at New Leaf Greenhouse, 3285 North of Susbauer Road. It's running a very large fire pit or burn pile near the road at the call location. It's about 8 feet in diameter, close to the road.
1: Thank you, obviously.

0: 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Respond to BLS flow at 7267 Southeast Circuit Drive. Unit 216. Cross streets are Southeast Salmon Flag Drive and Southeast Reed Drive.
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0: 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Cross streets are Southeast Salmon Flag Drive and Southeast Reed Drive. Quad 70 and EMR 133. Respond to code 1 fault at 4875 Southwest 78th Avenue. Cross streets are Southwest Beaverton Hillsdale Highway and No Street.
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0: Engine 65, respond to code 1 fall at 4875. Southwest 78th Avenue. Cross streets are Southwest Beaverton Hillsdale Highway and No Street.

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1: Medic 20, I was about to start a move up for Newburgh, unless you were going to be clear here shortly.
0: Medic 20, we'll monitor. We'll be clear in a couple minutes. We'll be monitoring. You can clear the move up.
1: Okay, 1849.

Engine 65, AMR 133, you're responding on a code 1 fall, 4875 Southwest 78th Avenue, across the Southwest Beaverton Hillsdale Highway at the Courtyard Village at Raleigh Hills Apartments. We'll be the outside back courtyard area. You have an 85-year-old male who's conscious, breathing normal. Ground level fall after tripping onto concrete and grass about 5 ago. Described as having pain in the upper right chest. And no further.

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0: 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At 16855, Southwest Spelman Drive. Cross streets are No Street and Southwest 166th Avenue.
1: 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They believe that his ribs are broken. 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

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Working channel off 33.

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Respond to code 1 sick person. At 10831, Southwest Cascade Avenue. Cross streets are Southwest Shoals Ferry Road and Southwest Greenberg Road.

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0: Engine 64 and AMR 109, you're responding to a code 3 chest pain call at Extended Stay America, 10081 Northeast Cornell Road, apartment 250. It's running a 57-year-old male having chest pain, possible heart attack. Our caller just arrived on scene, says he's conscious, breathing normally, leaning over and having nausea and diaphoretic.
1: Yeah, it's 64 cops.
2: Okay. Breathing normally, is complaining of an edema infection and some use.
3: Well, that's what I do, Bobby. Thank you.

0: 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They'll be wearing a black shirt and black shorts, blue hat.
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0: And in 6 more, I don't think there's a vehicle description. 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If you go past the north end of the parking lot.
1: Black shirt, blue hat, in the parking lot.
0: Affirmative. They're trying to flag you down to lead you to the patient. They say if you go to the north end of the parking lot, past the main office,

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Respond to code 1 sick person. At 3802 East Hayes Street. Unit 129. Cross streets are Oak Meadows Loop and East Hayes Street. Engine 58. Respond to miscellaneous fire. At 5659 River Street. Cross streets are Bella Street and Burn Street.

0: 20, you're responding on a code 16-3802 East Hay Street. It's going to be across Oak Meadows Loop to East Hay Street at Brookdale Senior Living, unit 129. You have an 88-year-old female, conscious, breathing is normal. Incorrection, I'm sorry. It says labored breathing, not normal for her. Can speak in full sentence, complaining of numbness and feeling cold in one arm. They suspect a UTI, may have a fever. She is getting over bronchitis, not currently on meds for it.
1: Thank you.
2: 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Respond to a move up at 3100 East Millbrook Drive, cross streets of Springbrook Way and North Springbrook Road.

Engine 5-8, responding to miscellaneous fire, 5659 River Street, cross of Bella Street to Prince Street. The location will be two houses from the given address, which is the caller's, closer to Maddox Woods. They can't see what is on fire. They're seeing puffs of gray smoke. I might be putting it out now, but they can still see flames. It's pretty far away from the RP. Might be at a fire pit. Still get further.

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1: 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The fire alarm's going off, no smoke or flame. 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

0: 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They called back and said the alarm turned off, but they would still like you to check it out.
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1: What?
0: Yeah, we don't see anything here. We did smell a barbecue. We made contact with the caller. We didn't get any useful information there, so we're going to clear.
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Respond to abdominal pain at 28780 Southwest Ashland Drive, Unit 194. Cross streets are Southwest Ashland Loop and Southwest Wilsonville Road.

Truck 68. Respond to lift assist. At 11340, Northwest Blackhawk Drive. Cross streets are Northwest 112th Place and Northwest 113th Terrace.

0: 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They're associated with apartment number 194. However, your patient's going to be in the parking lot. They've been trying to go POV. They're going to wait there. You have a 2-year-old female. She's conscious, having a hard time breathing. She was at OHSU last night for the same thing. Does have a history of Crohn's. She's complaining of severe abdominal pain, rectal bleeding. Does have high blood pressure. She's also sweating. She's good for you.
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Respond to code 1 bleeding problem. At 510 East Grandin Drive. Unit 2. Cross streets are Northbrook Drive and East Sarah Drive.

Engine 64. Respond to traffic accident. A known injury. At 2317, Northwest 185th Avenue. Cross streets are Northeast Town Center Drive and Northeast Evergreen Parkway.

0: 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It's in the parking lot in front of that location. A Tesla hit multiple cars in the parking lot, at least two others. It's a white Tesla sedan. It looks like the occupants have gotten out and they're trying to move the vehicle. Nothing further as far as medical information or stuff.
1: And it takes more copies and confirming the vehicle in question is a white Tesla.
0: Affirmative. It's a white Tesla sedan, and it was reported to be appearing to be speeding pretty quickly in the parking lot beforehand.

0: an engine signal where there are, the Hillsborough Police Department is en route. Looks like they're going to be coming from Walker and Cornell.
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Respond to hit and run traffic accident with injuries. At 21350, 21499 NW West Union Road. Cross streets are Northwest Old Pass Road and Northwest Bendemeer Road.

0: 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Respond to abdominal pain at 16872 Southwest Eddy Road, Unit 11. Cross streets are Southwest Borchers Drive and Southwest Madeira Terrace.
1: Three vehicles involved, Tesla arresting its two other vehicles with minor damage and 6-4 investigating on 1926.
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AMR-129, I copy. You're going to be joined by Engine 3 to injury hit and run from Northwest West Union Road and North Old Pass Road. Police are en route. It's regarding a head-on collision. One of our clients was calling involved, and they did say they were injured. We didn't get much further information on that before the line drop. The victim vehicle is a blue smaller SUV, which should be on scene. The suspect vehicle was described as a silver Ford Escort, a smaller SUV style, and possibly on fire, and it was going towards Cornelius Pass Road.

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0: 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Reported autopilot incident. Occupants are exchanging information. 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

0: and Engine 3AMR129, we are getting some additional information that the involved silver vehicle may still be close to the scene. It's smoking in the street currently. People are still inside that vehicle. The smoke has dissipated a little bit.
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0: 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Scene is going to be turned over to Hillsborough PD. 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

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Respond to fall at 11205, Southwest Summerfield Drive, Unit 269. Cross streets are Southwest 114th Court and Southwest Durham Road.

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2: 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We have two vehicles involved with moderate damage. All I can just clear me out, we'll be out investigating.
3: 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Engine 3 out investigating at 1933.
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You may be a 9-year-old female. She's conscious, breathing heavily. She's having a little beginful sentences. She tripped while walking. They're not sure if she had prior complaints. She's not back pain. Code 3.

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1: 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We'll confirm there's no flames or fluids. 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

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Cross streets are Maple Street and Oak Street. Engine 62. Respond to illegal burn. At 20665, Southwest Alexander Street. Cross streets are Southwest 202nd Avenue and Southwest 207th Avenue.

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At 10220, Southwest Foxtrot Terrace. Cross streets are Southwest Rasher Lane, Southwest Equestrian Lane.

Medic 21. Respond to code 1 assault. At 32460, Highway 99W. Cross streets are Northeast Haugen Road and Southwest Pacific Highway.

0: Engine 53 responding to an unknown injury crash, ADS and Oak. It's two vehicles rear end. Looks like a Acura and a sedan, or a Toyota sedan. One of the involved saying no injuries, but they are leaking antifreeze.
1: That's a good.
2: A known injury on Pacific Avenue and Southwest Highway 47.

Medic 21, Truck 21 responding to stage, code 1 assault, 32460 Highway 99W. Please turn route, male is threatening to shoot others with a bow.

0: 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Engine 53, it's going to be out. Okay.
1: We copy.
2: Natural gas leak at 12513 Southwest over Guard Street. Cross streets are No Street and Southwest 126th Terrace.

0: Engine 35 responding to natural gas leak, 12513 Southwest Overguard Street. Smell of natural gas coming from the east of a caller's home, possibly of the neighbors, no smoke or haze. Looks like they're now seeing a propane barbecue in the backyard east of the trail. That was strongest in that area.
1: 35, Calvin.

0: 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Respond to sick person. At 15201, Northwest Olive Street. Cross streets are Northwest Karen Avenue and Northwest Thorn Avenue.
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0: Just confirming, are you still en route to that call? Because it just got cleared.
1: Negative, we're clearing.
0: Copy. Squad 64, AMR 126, responding to code 36 person, 15201 Northwest Olive Street. Caller thinks patient is conscious. It's a 30-year-old female. I don't know, breathing normally, felt like passing out. They did note where they did donate blood today. They feel numb. Looks like this RP is actually not at the location. Patient hasn't been returning their phone calls. RP is en route to location at 10-minute ETA.
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0: 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Respond to code 1 for abdominal pain at 18850 Southwest Farmington Road, Unit 45. Cross streets are Southwest 188th Court and Southwest 189th Avenue.
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Respond to code 1 overdose or poisoning. At 1929, Northeast Cornell Road. Cross streets are Northeast Hiller Drive and Northeast 21st Avenue.

0: truck 67AMR13, you're responding to a code 1 abdominal pain at Jefferson Square Apartments, 18850 Southwest Farmington Road, apartment 45. It's regarding a 52-year-old female, conscious. Breathing is like panting, but is able to speak in full sentences. They've been vomiting blood. Recent upper endoscopy recently.
1: Okay.

0: 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It's running a 52-year-old female, conscious. Breathing is like panting, but is able to speak in full sentences. They've been vomiting blood. Recent upper endoscopy recently.
1: Okay.
0: And 5 and MR139 responding to a code 1 overdose at Clay's Auto Service, 1929 Northeast Cornell Road. Police are currently on scene, requesting code 1 for detox or clear enter.
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Unit 111. Cross streets are Southwest Kirsten Court and Southwest Beaverton Hillsdale Highway.

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0: Truck 67 from AMR 138. I found 44 at the end of the complex. I'm actually wondering if 45 might be in that first building off the street.
1: It looks like 45 is going to be just to the east of 44. It should be one building over to your east.
0: I copy that.

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2: Painting person. At 8325, Northeast Dog Ridge Road. Cross streets are No Street and Northeast Winooski Street.

0: Engine 421 and AMR-129, you're responding to a code 3 breathing problem at 2904 Vista Drive, cross street of Gills Creek Road and Meadowview Road. It's regarding a male that is conscious, 75 years of age, not breathing well, history of heart problems, and this is sudden onset.
1: 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Thank you.
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Respond to BLS sick person at 3801 East Hayes Street. Unit 216. Cross streets are North Roger Street and Worth Boulevard. Engine 35 and EMR 140. Respond to unconscious or fainting person at 15320 Southwest Peace Avenue. Cross streets are Southwest Danube Drive and Southwest Hawkridge Road. Engine 50. Respond to cardiac arrest at 15320 Southwest Peace Avenue. Cross streets are Southwest Danube Drive and Southwest Hawkridge Road.

0: Medic 21 responding to one sick person at Soul East in Newburgh, 3801 East A Street, Unit 216. This is from the alarm company. It's a 75-year-old female, conscious, rated normal, complaining of painful rash on their bonnet. Engine 35, engine 50, AMR 140, started as a code 99, looks like patient is talking now. Address is 15320 Southwest Peace Avenue, across of Hawk Ridge. There's a lot of commotion in the background. We're being told this is now a 67-year-old male. He is talking. This might be fall-related. They do have history of diabetes.
1: 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Copies canceled.

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Respond to traffic accident. A known injury. At 7330 Northeast Butler Street. Cross streets are Northeast Cornell Road and Northeast Walker Road.

0: Engine 6, you're responding to an unknown injury accident at Winco, 7330 Northeast Butler Street. It's a two-vehicle accident in the parking lot in front of the building. Unknown injury, it's a white Honda sedan and a gray SUV. Probably described it as a fender bender.
1: Engine 6, how was the repack?

0: 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Respond to sick person at 730 East Foothills Drive, Unit 226. Cross streets are North College Street and Burlington Drive. Engine 66 and AMR 136. Respond to breathing problem at 10225 Southwest Murray Boulevard, Unit 117. Cross streets are Southwest Weir Road and Southwest Kruger Ridge Drive.
1: Circle me, Mama 36.
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0: 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It's a 98-year-old female, conscious, breathing normal, but altered, upset and yelling, and not at their baseline.
1: 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Respond. Hudson Road, Unit 117. Cross streets are Southwest Rose Lane and Southwest 139th Avenue.
0: Engine 66 AMR-136 responding to Code 3 breathing problem, Murray Hill Park Apartments, 10225 Southwest Murray Boulevard, Unit 117. Cross of Weir to 89-year-old male, conscious, short of breath, able to speak. History of CHS and COPD. Has used supplemental O2, but not currently on it. O2 is at 93 on room air. Started having weakness, gradually worsening over the last 12 days when I started prednisone for lung inflammation. They do have history of shortness of breath, but not this severe.
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2: 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Cross Street or East Fulton Street and North Hiller Road. 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Cross streets are Springbrook Way and North Springbrook Road.

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Respond to code 1 fault, at 826, Southeast 62nd Avenue. Cross streets are Southeast Chesney Street and Southeast Covington Street.

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0: 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Describing a 33-year-old male, conscious, breathing normally, dislocated his knee after tripping and falling, no complaints prior, injuries only to the knee, and he's in severe pain.
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3: 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Respond to cardiac arrest at 12160 Southwest Wheatland Drive. Cross streets are Southwest Graham's Ferry Road and No Street.

0: 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Respond to Mecca alarm. At 1337, Troon Drive. 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
3: Cardiac arrest at 12160 Southwest Wheatland Jaw. Cross streets are Southwest Graham's Ferry Road and Ho Street.
1: 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Your patient's a 28-year-old male. Looks like they think he may be deceased. Had been vomiting. 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

0: 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Respond to BLS fall at 2869 Southeast Tumblestone Drive. Cross streets are Southeast 28th Avenue and Southeast 30th Avenue.
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0: Engine 5-2 from 5-6. Looks like you're going to beat us onto Wheatland. We're going to stage at Graham's Ferry on Wheatland. 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

Pigeon 640 Mar 134 responding for chest pain. 18185 South Salix Ridge. Caller's the patient, 7-year-old female. She's conscious, but her heart rate's low, between 35 and 40 beats per minute. She's visibly sweating. Started in the last few hours, feels nauseous. I did start new blood pressure meds.

Rescue 1 in AMR 107, you're responding to a code 1 fall at 2869 Southeast Tumblestone Drive. Surrounding a 75-year-old female, conscious, breathing normally, fell in a garage. I was trying to put a cane in the recycling bin and fell down some stairs, landed on the concrete and hurt her ankle.

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0: 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A 47-year-old female conscious, chest pain, breathing fast, heart palpitating, tachycardic, present for 1 hour, feels like passing out. Arms hurting, they are numb and nauseous. Heart rates from 150 to 180, and they do have history of heart problems, and they have taken aspirin.
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At 19900, Willamette Drive. Cross streets are Chow Main Lane and Mohawk Way.

0: Changing to me, you're responding on a illegal burn complaint, the Mary S. Young Park. Address there is 19900 Willamette Drive. This is on the shoreline, just a bit south of the Cedar Island Bridge there. Caller is seen from across the river off of River Drive and Southeast River Drive. So it looks like possibly a bonfire was not attended, not spreading. She did see someone come down with a flashlight just at the end of the call. Didn't appear to be spreading to anything. Access here looks not great, but based on the trails I have, the closest entrance to the park is probably the pump area off of Mapleton Drive.
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At 220, North Adara Street. Cross streets are U Street and North 4th Avenue.

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Respond to abdominal pain at 4185 Southwest 202nd Avenue. Cross streets are Southwest Pike Street and Southwest Tiananmen Road.

0: 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This has been upgraded to a code 99 at Walmart, 220 North Adair Street. Your patient's going to be inside the store in the back. They're advising to use the north entrance, the grocery side, and go straight back. Started a seizure. You have a 45-year-old male. Someone is grabbing an AED. Said his hands were shaking. He was turning purple. I've got CPR in progress.
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1: 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She's vomiting, she's visibly sweating, feels cold. She was recently in the hospital for pancreatitis. She has some stents placed.
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At 6710, Southwest Park West Lane. Cross streets are Southwest 66th Avenue and O Street.

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Respond to diabetic problem. At 8435, Southwest Halter Terrace. Cross streets are No Street and Southwest Davies Road.

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At 1340, Southwest Gerwinda Way. 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

0: 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Address is 8435 Southwest Halter Terrace, across the Southwest Babies Road. 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For a 42-year-old male, conscious, breathing normally. City has low blood sugar. Unknown what it is. We're online with him now trying to get further, so the wife there was pretty frantic.
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Respond to code 1 assault at 6520 Northeast Cherry Drive, Unit 314. Cross streets are Northwest 231st Avenue and Northeast 67th Avenue.

0: 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And this will be to stage. We have police en route. Based off the circumstance that our caller is describing, a possible sexual assault took place. No further medical information at this time.
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0: 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At 17950, Southwest McEwen Road. Unit 107. Cross streets are Southwest 65th Avenue and McEwen Road.
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0: 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She's able to speak in full sentences, does have history of endometriosis.
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At 20200, Southwest Martinazzi Avenue. Cross streets are Southwest Shenandoah Way and Southwest Seminole DRL.

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Respond to sick person. At 9175, Southwest 176th Avenue. Cross streets are Southwest Albert Court and Southwest Kemmerview Court.

0: Gen 34 and AMR-107, you're responding code 1 trauma patient. Address is 20200 Southwest Martinazzi Avenue. Police are on scene. They're out with an adult female. ETOH on board. She's conscious, breathing, has some skinned up knees, and they are requesting she be evaluated. No further. You are clear to enter.
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1: 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Address is 9175 Southwest 176th Avenue, crosses Southwest Albert Court, Southwest Kemmerview Court. Patient there is a 52-year-old male, conscious but altered. He's having difficulty breathing. He feels like he'll pass out. He's diaphoretic, complaining of a headache, some blurred vision, and new balance issues. He did have a recent TBI and two concussions as well because of a history of headaches. He's nauseated and stuttering. No further right now.
0: Okay, 135, copy.

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Cross streets are Southwest Scholwood Court and Southwest Springwood Drive. 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
1: 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Respond to breathing problem. At 1030, Northeast Firequeak Way. Unit 711. Cross streets are Northeast Wilkins Street and Mill Street.

an engine 6AMR136, you're responding code 3 on a breathing problem at Briar Creek Apartments, number 711 there at 1030 Northeast Briar Creek Way, again, apartment 711. Patient's a 52-year-old male, conscious with difficulty breathing. Does have some cardiac history, nothing recent. He's able to speak in full sentences, started about 30 ago, gradual onset. No further.

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At 18370, Southwest Bloom's Ferry Road. Unit E307. Cross streets are Southwest Upper Bloom's Ferry Road and Southwest Martin Azzi Avenue.

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1: Yeah, it's engine 6. Looks like your best access might actually be the parking lot just east of Briar Creek. The building, the apartment unit is just on the very southeast side of Briar Creek complex. So we come past Briar Creek and into the apartment driveway to the apartment complex right there. It'll be right by where our access is.
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0: Engine 39, MR 132, you're responding code 1 abdominal pain, the Twalton View Apartments, building E. Edward. Address is 18370 Southwest Boonsbury Road, apartment E307. For a 48-year-old female, she's conscious, trouble breathing, so she's out of breath, but she is able to speak in full sentences. Vomiting blood, dark in color, possibly has a fever, recent hospitalization for the same. No further.
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0: 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Engine 39, we're at Bridgeport and Upper Bridge, Harry.
1: Yeah, we'll take that call. The road's going to be closed.

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1: UG, go ahead.
0: Yeah, what's your location?
1: Working from Shoals and Northcliffe. Engine 34, I just want to confirm, because on my map I only show the roads closed south of that complex there, and the access should be from the north, from lower booms and upper booms.
0: Yeah, so the access point is going to be the railroad tracks just north, or the closure is just north of the entry point to that complex, which is the railroad tracks. So 39s won't have access unless they go around I-5. We'll have access from the south.
1: Copy that. Our map has it opposite. Thank you.

0: So AMR-132, just be advised, the RIP is closed on Boone, Surrey, just north of that address or apartment complex. So if we come from the north, use I-5 or highway.
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Respond to traffic accident. A known injury. At Southwest Hillsborough Highway and Southwest Santa Maria Drive.

0: Engine 19, you're responding for an unknown injury crash, Southwest Hillsborough Highway at Southwest Santa Maria Drive. We have a single vehicle, it's a Burgundy Chevy Traverse. The driver drove off the road. The driver online, he says he thinks he fell asleep and hit a tree or a bush, possibly crashed into a shed. The phone's pinging just at a, it looks like a barn here, just off the road. Sissy doesn't feel injured at this time. He's 22-year-old male, conscious, normal breathing. Deputies are en route, but they're coming from a ways out.
1: That's 19, copy.

0: engine 11 years wanting for an illegal burn complaint near the intersection of Southwest Hawkins Valley Road and Southwest Fair Road. State Forestry copies the info. They're not responding at this time, but available at your request if needed. Report of a large bonfire at a nearby possible transient camp. He said that the fire department was familiar, but no further info on the location. We don't have a call for PD at this time, but I can add them if you'd like.
1: It's one of the copies. I'm not familiar with the location, but we'll see what we find out there.
0: Copy.
2: We'll be out investigating.
0: Copy that. Vehicle off the road, peers into a tree, investigating at 049.

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0: We did locate the incident location. It was a small campfire. The owner is putting it out.
1: I copy that. Is there an address you want me to update it to, or is the intersection sign there?

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At 29769, Southwest Bloons Ferry Road. Unit 204. Cross streets are Southwest Peyton Lane and Southwest Wilsonville Road.

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2: Engine 52, respond to sick person at 29769 Southwest Boone's Ferry Road, Unit 204. Cross streets are Southwest Peyton Lane and Southwest Wilsonville Road.

0: 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I will start police for this. This is a 21-year-old female. She's conscious, not breathing normally. ETOH on board, she feels like passing out and is now advising that she is having suicidal thoughts and was trying to drink enough to kill herself.
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0: 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Address is 13594 Southwest Wrightwood Court, across the Southwest Peachtree Drive. Patient is a 52-year-old male. He's conscious, breathing normally. He had a ground level fall in the bathroom. Sounds like he has a head injury. He's bleeding. Not controlled. They said he's in a pool of blood. Unknown other injuries at this time. Has had several recent falls. Okay. No further right now.
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0: And Rescue 1 AMR 134, you're going to be staging for police. I'm going to update the location here. I initially reported that they were at KFC. They're closer to Southeast 2nd Avenue and Southeast Walnut. Just stage out of the area for police. We have a 25-year-old male conscious. They're reporting that he can't catch his breath and was having chest pain. Unknown intoxicants at this time. Should be just out with police. I've had several calls from him this evening.
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0: 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Police are out with our subject at the intersection there, Southeast 2nd Avenue, Southeast 1 Street, and advising you are clear to enter. And I'm sorry, they're closer to Clipper, just south of Walnut.
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1: 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She's conscious. Breathing difficulty due to pain. She's able to speak in full sentences, having left-sided abdominal pain and vomiting. Nothing further.
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Respond to sick person at 4875 Southwest 78th Avenue, Unit 348. Cross streets are Southwest Beaverton Hillsdale Highway and Mill Street.

0: 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Target room is 348. 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She's conscious, complaining of shortness of breath, but she is able to speak in full sentences and now is reporting that she's breathing normally. She's reporting GI issues, but no further.
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0: 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You're responding code 1 abdominal pain at 22438 Southwest Hall Street, across the Southwest Merriman Street and Southwest Willamette Street. The patient's going to be in the trailer in the driveway there. He's an 82-year-old male, conscious, normal breathing, complaining of nonstop vomiting and abdominal pain. No other medical complaints, no further.
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At 2631, Northeast R Street. Cross streets are Northeast 26th Court and Northeast 27th Court.

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0: Truck driver name R134, you're responding code 3 trauma patient. Address is 2631 Northeast Laura Street, across the Northeast 26th Court to Northeast 27th Court. Patient's an 85-year-old male. He's conscious, normal breathing. Tried to pull out his G-tube from his chest in severe pain from that. Not bleeding. He is less responsive than normal for him. No other complaints, no further.
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You have an 89-year-old female, currently conscious, but in and out of consciousness. She is breathing normally. She had three dental extractions earlier today and fell prior to the sinkhole episode.

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0: Engine 66 and AMR 19, you're responding for a call patient, coded code 3, address is 12310 Southwest Fielding Court, across the Southwest Indian Hill Lane. This is information from the home care company. They had a sensor go off and audio of what sounds like the resident falling there. She is a 92-year-old female, unknown conscious or breathing status. They don't have access to communicate through the device. On file, they have it that she's hard of hearing and she may not hear knocking. There's access info in line 8 of the call. They advise there's a small dog at the location. There's some medical history there for the female with past strokes. No further, they were requesting a callback, if possible.
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Respond to unconscious or fainting person. At 5800-5899 NW 180th Avenue. Cross streets are Northwest Chilmicuta Lane and Northwest Springville Road.

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Cross streets are no street at Southwest 156th Avenue.

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0: Southeast 7th Avenue and Southeast Baseline Street, coded as trespassing with Bree. Police are out with an adult male, 25 years old. He's conscious and breathing. Was just discharged from Hillsborough Medical Center. He's complaining of ongoing chest pain. This is a high utilizer. He's called multiple times this evening for similar. PD or with him at the intersection there, Southeast 7th and Baseline. You're clear to enter.
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Respond to chest pain at 9355 Southwest McDonald Street, Unit 213. Cross streets are Southwest 93rd Avenue and Southwest 95th Avenue.

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0: Heavy rescue 51AMR138, you're responding code 3, chest pain to Woodland Heights Assisted Living. Address is 9355 Southwest McDonald Street, Target Apartment 213-213. Patient is a 95-year-old male. He's conscious and breathing, complaining of chest pain, right-sided, 6 out of 10. Recent hip surgery. Chest pain has been ongoing since overnight tonight. Does take medication for blood pressure. No further. He said he'll be at the main entrance. I'm sorry, a med tech will be at the main entrance to let you in.
1: Hey, rescue phone, copies.

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Respond to breathing problem. At 4445, Southwest 188th Avenue. Unit 3. Cross streets are Southwest Westport Street and Southwest Kinnaman Road.

0: Engine 6 to an AMR 139, you're responding code 3 breathing problem, Kinnaman Square Apartments, 4445 Southwest 188th Avenue. Target apartment is number 3. Patient's a 69-year-old female. She's conscious with difficulty breathing, trouble speaking in full sentences. She does have history of severe COPD, not currently on oxygen. Tried a nebulizer with no relief. This has been ongoing for several days. Got worse yesterday. No further.
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0: 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Cross streets are Southwest 160th Avenue and Southwest 162nd Avenue.
1: Responding from TV and Murray, I have a sick person. Have a good day.
2: I'm trying to get a hold of the facility there if I can make contact with staff. This is called in by the alarm company for Serenity Hills, 16200 Southwest Division Street, room number 30. It's for a 72-year-old female. She called her alarm company and said that she couldn't get out of bed, didn't report a fall or anything to them, just that she couldn't get up and the door was locked. I didn't get any answer on her phone.
1: Merci.

0: 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I just got off the phone with staff. They assisted her. She just wanted help getting out of bed. She has no medical needs.
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Cross streets are Southeast Baseline Street and No Street.

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Respond to diabetic problem. At 10205 Northeast Cornell Road. Unit 210. Cross streets are Northwest 192nd Avenue and Main Street.

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At 4379, Southwest 159th Avenue. 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

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At 13314, Southwest Scottsbridge Drive. Cross streets are Southwest Morning Hill Drive and No Street.

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Respond to Barcuffed fire. At 2343, Appaloosa Way. Cross streets are Pony Court and Palomino Way.

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Respond to code 1 headache. At 10205, Northeast Cornell Road. Unit 102. Cross streets are Northwest 192nd Avenue and the Main Street.

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1: Five, you're responding on a Bark Dust Fire at 2343 Appaloosa Way, across the Pony Court to Palomino Way. This is smoldering bark dust, about a 5x5 foot area. Possibly was spreading to the bush, but no active flame seen. No further.

0: 50 responding on an odor investigation. The address is 13314 Southwest Scotts Bridge Drive. Reporting a chemical odor outside that is going into the caller's residence. She was complaining that she felt sick but declined medical and was requesting contact at her residence. No further.
1: Agent 50, copy.
0: The Holiday Rock Creek, 10205 Northeast Cornell Road, Unit 102. 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This is information from the alarm company. We didn't make contact with the patient directly. They did speak with her. She said her apartment door was unlocked. Access code for the center there is in line 11.
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Respond to traffic accident with injuries. At Pacific Avenue and Quinch Street.

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Cross streets are Southwest Harbor Crestway and Southwest Maya Lane.

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Respond to smoke in the area. At 9150 Southwest Midland Avenue. Cross streets are No Street and Southwest Larson Road.

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Respond to traffic accident with injuries. At Northwest Jackson Street and Northwest Connell Avenue.

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Respond to chest pain. At 1475, Northeast Oleander Lane. Cross streets are Northeastland and Avenue and Northeast Cornell Road.

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0: 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You're going on a recall for a 25-year-old male, 28-year-old male who knocked on our caller's door and asked him to call 911 for chest pain. This is probably the third or fourth time we've responded on this same patient tonight. We've added police as well.
1: Engine 1 is arriving. Two cars, minor damage. 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

21AMR-139, injury crash reported, intersection Northwest Jackson Street, Northwest Connell. T-bone accident, RAV4 and a pickup truck.

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At 15131, Northwest Eugene Lane. Cross streets are No Street and Northwest 152nd Terrace.

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Thinkable episodes occurring 15-131 Northwest Eugene Lane, cross of 152nd Terrace. Patient's 43-year-old female. She's fainted multiple times. I do not know why this is happening. I think it could be related to an anxiety disorder. She has back pain and ankle pain. Looks like her son's at the location they're going to let us in.

0: 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Unit 3017. Cross streets are Southwest Teal Boulevard and Southwest Shoalsbury Road.
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Respond to sick person at 5300 East Main Street, Unit 250L. Cross streets are Southeast 50th Avenue and Northeast 53rd Avenue.

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1: 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Witherton, go ahead.
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At 11795, Northwest Cedar Falls Drive. 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

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At 22065, Southwest Taylor's Drive. 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

0: 34 responding to detector issue 22065 Southwest Taylor's Tribe. Crosses IVOC and Taylor's Lane. I have an adult female on the scene. She's evacuated now. She feels nauseous because her fire alarm has been sounding for 5 minutes. She was advised to evacuate and wait on the fire department.
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Respond to commercial fire alarm at 5825 Northeast Penniform Court. Cross streets are No Street and Northeast Clare Lane.

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Respond to call at 5775 Southwest Minter Bridge Road. Cross streets are Southwest Hillock Road and Southwest Escadet Drive.

0: 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Respond to stroke at 20611 Southwest Lavender Avenue. Cross streets are Southwest Dale Street and Southwest Linley Way.
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0: 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Respond to cardiac arrest at 754 Northeast Fieldcrest Way. 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Cross streets are Northeast Autumn Creek Way and Northeast Trail Walk Drive.
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0: 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Cross streets are East Main Street and O Street.
1: 7, and he is 300 pounds. 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
1: 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And do you want to disregard Squad 6-4?
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1: 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You'll maybe try to disregard them.
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0: 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It looks like police are not going to be in this call. You can advise if you need them. A patient is cooperative. I'm just requesting because of the VA.
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Respond to unconscious or fainting person at 7114 Southwest 100th Terrace. Cross streets are Southwest Denny Road and Southwest Cynthia Street.

0: 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On to diabetic problems at 7620 Southwest Crescentmore Drive. Cross streets are Southwest Sydney Street and Southwest Alpine Drive.
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Respond to traffic accident with injuries. At Northeast Cornell Road and Northwest 185th Avenue.

respond to chest pain. Eastbound Sunset Murray east of cross streets are Northwest Murray Boulevard and Murray Sunset Map eastbound.

0: I just take phone from Faircom. 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
1: I just take phone copies.

Just responding, my wife seen this will be police on scene with an adult female complaining of chest pains. Eastbound Sunset, east of Murray.

0: And I believe it has now been updated to eastbound Sunset west of Murray.
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At 16111, Southwest Bray Lane. Cross streets are Southwest 161st Avenue and Southwest 163rd Avenue.

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At 2284, Long Street. Cross streets are Simpson Street and Bittner Street.

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Respond to code 1 fault. At 2300, Northwest Country Lane. Unit 26. Cross streets are Highway 47 and Mill Street.

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Respond to sick person. At 4525, Southwest 99th Avenue. Unit 118. Cross streets are Southwest Kirsten Court and Southwest Beaverton Hillsdale Highway.

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1: Copy. For Squad Cindy, the 121, you're responding to Prestige at 4525 South 99th Avenue. Also, Beaverton Hillsville is going to be Unit 118. For a 90-year-old male, he is conscious, short of breath, he's coughing, congested. He's in some discomfort from that. No further.

0: 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Respond to sick person. 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Unit 503. Cross streets are Northeast Wilkins Street and Northeast Tennyson Street.
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1: 122's got the call at Amberglen Parkway coming from Baseline and Corn Pass.

Engine 3 and Rescue 6, you're responding to an unknown injury crash. This will be Cornelius Mass and Quatama. It's going to be just south of the location. Four vehicles are pulled over.

0: 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It does appear that all parties are still within their vehicles, don't appear to be entrapped. Engine 6 will be investigating. Engine 6, or excuse me, Rescue 6 has Cornelius Pass command.
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0: 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Respond to smoke in the area. At 3332, Northeast Prague Street. Cross streets are Northeast 32nd Avenue and Northeast Palomar Court.
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Bomji traffic accident. A known injury. At Northeast Cornelius Pass Road and Northeast Poitama Street.

0: Engine 5, you're responding to a smoke investigation, 3332 Northeast Brogdon Street. Our caller was reporting seeing smoke coming from the back of the house, no flames, white in color. There's also a lot of vegetation, so our caller couldn't tell exactly what the source was, but they were thinking it was a factory burn.
1: Yeah, you're back.

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0: Engine 51. Respond to car fire. At zero, Highway 217 southbound. Cross streets are I-5HWY 217 ramp northbound and Highway 217 I-5 ramp southbound.
1: Good.
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3: Copy. Heavy Rescue 5-1 will be en route, and I'll tap an engine as well.

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Respond to car fire. At 0, Highway 200 in Chicago. Route 17 map north on Highway 217 I-5.

0: Conspiracy 5-1, engine 5-3 responding on that vehicle fire. White smoke from the engine area. This will be southbound 217 just prior to the cruiseway transition right at the light there. It's like a 1996 Toyota 4Runner. Occupants outside the vehicle. Again, white smoke from the engine compartment. No flames.
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Respond to commercial fire alarm. At 2929 Southeast Century Boulevard. Cross streets are Southeast Tualatin Valley Highway and Southeast Alexander Street.

Engine 52, and ANR. Respond to traffic accident with injuries. At Southwest Wilsonville Road and Southwest Kinsman Road.

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Respond to Charlie response on back ping. At 4829, Parkview Drive. Unit C. Cross streets of Unit Drive and Camden Lane. Working panel locom.

0: Engine 52's arrived with one vehicle on its roof, blocking eastbound Wilsonville Road. Appears all parties are out. Be out in Mesquite.
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At 1521 Poplar Street. Cross streets are No Street and Heather Street.

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Responded code 1 fault. At 2183, Southeast 60th Avenue. Cross streets are Southeast Hacienda Street and Southeast 61st Drive.

Argentina number 125, Goodwin Fall, 2183 Southeast 60th Avenue, cross is Hacienda and 61st. Patient's a 79-year-old female, conscious and breathing normally. She has frequent falls from bed. They don't know what's causing it. Today she fell a couple of feet from bed again, and she's complaining of being sore. She landed on bedding, covered hardwood.

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At 1883 Fifth Avenue. Cross streets are 13th Street and 12th Street.

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Respond to traffic accident with injuries. At Southeast 10th Avenue and Southeast Maple Street.

0: 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At 3120, Southwest Cascara Court. Cross streets are No Street and Southwest 35th Drive.
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1: 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She does also have a broken vertebrae, existing back injury, but not complaining of that pain this morning.
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1: 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She's conscious and breathing.
0: 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Respond to BLS trauma at 318 Northeast 34th Place. Cross streets are Northeast Brogdon Street and Northeast Olympic Street.

0: 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We're going to clear off this if you're comfortable.
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3: 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The other bus parking lot at 10th and Maple. 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

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At 2206, Southeast 44th Avenue. Unit 370. Cross streets are no treat on Southeast Tualatin Valley Highway.

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Respond to fall at 11155 Southwest Hall Boulevard. Unit 100. Cross streets are Southwest Lucille Court and Southwest Battle Street.

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0: Heavy Rescue 51 and AMR 106, you're responding code 3 for a fall. This will be to St. James, 11155 Southwest Hall Boulevard. It's going to be a 73-year-old male. He's conscious, has rapid breathing. He's unable to speak clearly. He had a ground-level fall. Sounds like he landed on some concrete.
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At 16175, Southwest Division Street. Cross streets are Southwest 160th Avenue and Southwest 162nd Avenue.

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2: 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Cross streets are 18th Avenue and 19th Avenue.
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At 323, Northwest Freeman Avenue. 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

0: 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She had a headache yesterday, pre-diabetic, code 3.
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Respond to commercial fire alarm at 19200 Southwest 65th Avenue. Cross streets are Southwest Nyberg Street and Meridian Park Hospital, T.C.

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Cross streets are Southeast Salmon Fly Drive and Southeast Reed Drive.

0: 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Respond to diabetic problem. At 2888, Baseline Street. Cross streets are South 26th Avenue and North 29th Avenue.
1: 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This is in the memory care. 81-year-old male, conscious, breathing as normal, unwitnessed fall, has a goose egg on the forehead, skin tear on the right elbow, unable to get up. Good one.
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Respond to code 1 sick person at 6023 Southwest 174th Avenue. Cross streets are No Street and Southwest Oak Street.

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1: 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Believes her left ankle is fractured, fell due to mobility issues. It was a ground level fall, occurred last night on wood floor, fell down one step.
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At 18715 Northeast Trunk Road. Cross streets are No Street and Highway 99W.

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0: 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Respond to code 1 full at 13200 Southwest 121st Avenue. Cross streets are Southwest James Street and Southwest Marion Street.
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Respond to traffic accident. A known injury. At 2420, Southwest Cedar Hills Boulevard. Cross streets are Southwest Huntington Avenue and Southwest Walker Road.

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1: 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Engine 65, you're route for unknown of injury, MVA, 2420 Buffalo Cedar Hills Boulevard, cross from Huntington to Walker. Looks like it's a crash notification call.
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0: 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Respond to code 1 back pain, at 9000, Southwest 91st Avenue. Cross streets are Southwest Olson Road and No Street. Engine 9, and AMR-122. Respond to BLS Flaw, at 2869, Southeast Tumblestone Drive. Cross streets are Southeast 28th Avenue and Southeast 30th Avenue.
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2: 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You have a 14-year-old, maybe having an anaphylactic reaction. They're conscious, hives, lips are blue. Normal breathing at this time. Gave her a small amount of Benadryl via the instructions from an advisor. Swelling to her eyes, neck, ears are swollen and red. She's pale, no EpiPen, no history of this. Possibly came in contact with a dead bee or an ant trap.
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0: 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Respond to public assist. At 8101, Southwest Pine Street. Cross streets are Southwest 80th Avenue and Southwest 82nd Avenue.
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Number 100 side, no room number, 72-year-old male, conscious, normal breathing, fell yesterday, unable to walk, having back pain and can't sit down, also has Alzheimer's.

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0: 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No symptoms, they've evacuated home.
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Respond to breathing problem at 601 South 8th Avenue. Cross streets are South Plum Street and South Ginger Street.

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Respond to code 1 sick person. At 22718 Southwest Johnson Road. Cross streets are southwest to Walton Loop and South Tenure Lane.

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Respond to chest pain. At 7450, Southwest Bunker Post Court. Cross streets are No Street and Southwest Arrow Lake Drive.

0: 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Is PD on scene of this?
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1: Affirmative, they were coming. You had one, and then they switched out for a Portland ambulance, and they were coming from downtown Portland. I'm going to get their updated location for you in just a second.
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0: 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Report of a male passed out in the driveway, not responding. I believe he's in a vehicle, slumped over the wheel. He had been driving prior to this, was nodding off and swerving.
1: Four, copies.

0: 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This should be code 3 unconscious. I'm going to add a fire unit with you.
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Respond to unconscious or fainting person. At 22718, Southwest Johnson Road. Cross streets are southwest to Roland Loop and South Tender Lane.

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0: 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It's going to be the parking garage, level 3. In the middle. So, parking garage east, level 3, second floor, female patient in the middle of the parking garage in seizure, but they think that she's improving. She's altered breathing, consistent rhythm.
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Cross streets are Southwest 90th Avenue and Southwest 95th Avenue.

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0: Truck 51 AMR 126 Chesapeake, 9244 Southwest Oak Street, unit number 108. Found an 87-year-old female, conscious, chest pain, breathing normal. Difficulty breathing now. Recently had low blood pressure issues. 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

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At 7702, Southwest Canyon Lane. Cross streets are Southwest West Globe Drive and Southwest Walnut Lane. Three. Respond to code 1 sick person. At 21240, Northeast Sunnycrest Road. Cross streets are No Street and Northeast Red Hills Road.

0: 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Had a bowel movement in 10 days. They need him transported to Providence, Newburgh. Also has heart failure and a list of other medical issues. Engine 6-5 AMR 105, code 1 abdominal pain, 7702 Southwest Canyon Lane, cross a West Slope Drive to Walnut Lane. 95-year-old male, conscious, normal breathing. He's got pain in his lower abdomen, has a catheter. And also pain.
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At 12385, Southwest Longhorn Lane. 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

0: 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The 18-year-old male, conscious, normal breathing, bit on the hand, bleeding is controlled, occurred 5 ago. The dog is tied up now. Police may be en route, and we're going to get animal control to respond also.
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Respond to code 1 fault at 126 Northeast Danbury Avenue. Cross streets are No Street and Northeast Woodson Street.

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Rescue 1, AMR 108, and Station 8. Respond to BLS sick person at 1910 North Davis Street, Unit 131. Cross Street Sir North 19th Avenue and No Street. AMR 108. Respond to BLS sick person at 1910 North Davis Street, Unit 131. Cross Street Sir North 19th Avenue and No Street.

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2: Rush Rig 86. Respond to BLS sick person at 1910 North Davis Street, Unit 131. Cross streets are North 19th Avenue and No Street.

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Respond to sick person. At 188, Northeast 77th Avenue. Unit 131. Cross streets are Northeast Chesapeake Street and Northeast 30th Lane.

0: 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It's going to be on an 80-ish-year-old female, conscious, increased confusion, loose stools, breathing as normal, has history of bowel obstruction, is responding, but not as normal. Code 3.
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3: 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At 188 Northeast 77th Avenue. Unit 131. Cross streets are Northeast Chesapeake Street and Northeast Mary Beth Lane.

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Respond to stroke. At 226, Southeast 8th Avenue. Cross streets are Southeast Washington Street and Main Street.

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1: 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Respond to code 1 fall at 3110 19th Avenue. 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Cross streets are 19th Way and Maple Street.

0: 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This is at Virginia Garcia. It's a 48-year-old female, conscious, blood pressure 136 over 85. They'll have a leak for you at the front, breathing is normal, right-sided, headache and facial numbness. Woke up with these symptoms. Headache is worse than normal. Code 3.
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0: 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At 12223, Southwest Steamboat Drive. Cross streets are Southwest Greenway and Southwest Windmill Drive.
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1: 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It's individually addressed, 33-year-old female, conscious, breathing normal, high heart rate, and actually it looks like breathing is not normal. 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

Rescue 53. Respond to traffic accident. A known injury. At northbound 217 exit 2B, Allen. Cross streets are Highway 217 Allen Webb, northbound and southwest Allen Boulevard.

Engine 53, Engine 65, AMR 106. Respond to traffic. Northbound 217 exit 2B, Allen. Cross streets are Highway 217 Allen Ramp northbound and southwest Allen Boulevard.

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Engine 53, engine 65 AMR 106, responding to injury on VA, northbound 219 at exit 2B, outline and be right at the exit, multiple colors, and extended cab pickup of the trailer, and that's

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Respond to code 1 behavioral health problem. At 6476, Northeast Alder Street. Cross streets are Northeast 62nd Avenue and Name Street.

0: Sorry, Myanmar 106. We're arriving. This will be at the Allen exit. Vehicle is off the roadway, upright. Looks like occupants are out. Myanmar 106 will be doing triage.
1: Okay, 1220.
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0: is 40 years old, conscious, having a mental health episode, says she doesn't have anywhere to stay, just got out of the state hospital, has history of bipolar and schizo, requesting to be transported, not injured, breathing normally, speaking full sentences, not a threat to herself, not violent, not combative.
1: Yeah, right now this is going to be non-injury. We can cancel our fire response. I don't see any other hazard. This is non-blocking. PD's on scene.
0: Engine 6, sorry, do we have what?
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0: Yeah, they are en route. It's a dual call type. Doesn't seem like they're needed, but they are en route.
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Respond to full. At 1, Bowerman Drive. Cross streets are Southwest Murray Boulevard and O Street.

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Respond to chest pain at 18965 Northwest Nelscott Street. Cross streets are Northwest Ukiah Street and Northwest Columbia Avenue. Engine 39, at AMR-117. 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Cross streets are Southwest Bradbury Court and Southwest Lower Bloomsbury Road.

Copy of Squad 6-4, code 3 Chest Pain, 18965, Northwest Nell Scott Street, Crossroad, Columbia. Female 51, conscious, breathing abnormal, but able to speak. Complaining of chest pain, sounds out of breath. Was asking for police, possible mental health issues involved. Upset about being at this location. Amped up. Confirming she did want ambulance. This looks like it's a care home for premise history. And police calls have been created. No unit in route yet.

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One 12 are responding to the call on Nellis Street coming from Amber Fred Myers.

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0: 216-4, police are going to have an extended ETA. So after you're being on scene, can you advise if they'll even be needed?
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0: Oh, thank you. 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Patient was evaluated, 67-year-old female, conscious, breathing normal, chest pain. 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
2: 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Respond to code 1 assault. At 6125, Southwest Tall Boulevard. Cross streets are Southwest Allen Boulevard and Southwest Sabin Street.

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0: 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They're on scene with a female, consort and breathing with injuries.
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First Avenue. Cross streets are Southeast Washington Street and Southwest Baseline Street. Rescue 35, and AMR 107. Respond to code 1 trauma. At 11865, Southwest Tualatin Road. Unit BLVG 752. Cross streets are Southwest 115th Avenue and Southwest 124th Avenue.

0: 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Respond to call at 11163, Southwest Royal Villa Drive. Cross streets are Southwest Pacific Highway and O Street.
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1: Negative, no unit assigned yet.
0: 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Could you just add an officer code one?
1: I'm sorry, they did just add a unit to your call. 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
1: Attention 1-8 while I'm responding unconscious at the parking garage at 225 First Avenue. Person found sleeping. Looks like a male, unknown if conscious, police are on scene. Or question there on their own.
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1: SQ35AML7, responding to code 1 trauma, River Crest Meadows, 11865 Southwest Walton Road, building 7, number 52. Police are en route. Caseworker dropped off a new, or a foster child at this location. Looks like there was an altercation between the two, and the juvenile's arm was slammed in the door. It's a 15-year-old female, conscious, breathing normal, pain above their elbow.
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0: 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Patient will be at the entrance of the building, a 27-year-old male, conscious, throat swelling, shortness of breath, able to speak. They have dry mouth, was feeling faint, but not now. History of autoimmune. This began after lunch and unknown cause.
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At 21659, Southwest Dakota Circle. Cross streets are Southwest Martin Azzi Avenue and Southwest Dakota Drive.

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Respond to commercial fire alarm. At 18619, Southwest McClary Drive. Cross streets are Southwest 185th Avenue and No Street.

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0: 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Looks like they know it's a problem because they've silenced the system. We're going to return.
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0: Brush rig 33, engine 33, heavy brush 33, water tender 50A, water tender 50B, and chief 71. Respond to brush fire at 20343 Southwest Elbert Road. Cross streets are Southwest Conzelman Road and Southwest Eddy Road. Working channel ops 35.
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0: Park of the Brush Task Force 20343 Southwest Elwert Road. Caller says there's a tall grass field on fire. It's approximately an acre and a half. It was a barrel fire that they were burning that got out of control. Ground is flat, wind is westbound. Best access will be through the property. En route C7, water tenders 34 A and B will be en route shortly. We also tapped engine 33 and their brush rigs. C71 just went en route. Fire comes clear at 1340.
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0: Interface engine 69, engine 69, brush rig 19, heavy brush 19, heavy brush 20, engine 35, water tender 50A, water tender 50B, chief 6, rehab 39, and AMR 108. Respond to brush fire at 20343 Southwest Delaware Road. Cross streets are Southwest Consulin Road and Southwest Eddy Road. Working channel ops 35.
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2: 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Cross streets are Southwest Fairfield Street and Southwest 10th Street.
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5: Responding to Southwest Harrison from Murray Milligan.

Engine 14. Respond to miscellaneous fire. At 22101-222699, Northwest Fisher Road. Cross streets are Northwest Sunset Highway and Northwest Pond Rocks Road. Engine 53. Respond to a move up. At 17135, Southwest Pacific Highway. Cross streets are Name Street and 12, Milepost. Engine 62. Respond to a move up. At 15200, Southwest Midway Road. Cross streets are Southwest Hillsborough Highway and Southwest Lutley Lane.

up at 17135 Southwest Pacific Highway. Cross streets are Name Street and 12 Milepost. Engine 62. Respond to a move up at 15200 Southwest Midway Road. Cross streets are Southwest Hillsborough Highway and Southwest Lutley Lane.

0: 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We have 2-acre field fire. Slow moving. Best access is off the target address. We're going to be reconning.
1: 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Thank you.

0: 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Can Corona Base out here on the road? Let us know if there's a spot for us in there.
1: 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Respond to a move up at 12617 Southwest Walnut Street. Cross streets are Southwest Parkdale Avenue and Southwest Sevilla Avenue.
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2: 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Unit 200 pod. Cross streets are Southwest Olson Road and No Street.
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7: 355, Southwest McDonald Street. Unit 209. Cross streets are Southwest 93rd Avenue and Southwest 95th Avenue.

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3: Engine 15, smoke investigation, Northwest Banks Road, Northwest Cording Hill Drive, seen a cloud of gray smoke. Somewhere near this location, caller is on Mallor Road. Nothing further, only one call on this.
5: 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Thank you.
2: C-71 from command, are we good to benchmark forward progress now?
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2: 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Heavy brush 73 from command.
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2: Yeah, well, as soon as you're refilled, you and light brush 73 tasked to the right flank.

0: 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Respond to chest pain at 7475 Southwest 90th Avenue. Cross streets are Southwest Briar Lane and Southwest Garden Home Road. Engine 62, move up to Station 19 Midway.
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2: Heavy Rescue 51, we have a cancel. They were able to get the issue resolved. Again, Heavy Rescue 51, you can clear from the call.
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1: And this is David Brush 20.
2: Come in.
1: It's all clear on the south side. There's no access to the property to the west from the south. We'll have to gain access to that property from Conselman Road on the north.
2: You doing that?
0: Yeah, copy. And Rescue 53, Car 53, AMR 116, chest pain, 7475 Southwest 90th Avenue, Crescent Briar to Garden Home. Sauna female, 76, conscious, recently hospitalized for AFib, hasn't been feeling well, is weak, nauseous, heart is fluttering, blood sugar is also high, has a headache with slurred speech that's on and off, breathing is normal, code 3. Engine 421 on a medical alarm, 45622 Southwest Knight Road, cross a picket. It's on a 93-year-old female. Door should be unlocked. Tried calling the patient directly with no answer. Nothing further.

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Respond to code 1 sick person. At 45622, Southwest Knight Road. Cross streets are Southwest Pickett Place and O Street.

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Respond to sick person. At 14645, Southwest Farmington Road. Unit 160. Cross streets are Southwest Murray Boulevard and Southwest 148th Avenue.

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5: Cross streets are Southwest Crestwood Drive and Southwest Homestead Lane.

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0: 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We're positioned in a field on the property to the west. We're disowned and just moving in two-person crews to sort of scout, see if there's any extension on the side of the culvert.
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3: Rest 5-3, car 5-3, M110, responding to code 3 allergic reaction, Red Tail Golf Course, 8200, Southwest Schultz Ferry Road, in the snack shop, having an allergic reaction to walnuts, 10-year-old, conscious, throat is itching, tightening up, breathing but having trouble, and swelling to the face.
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1: 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Respond to diabetic problem. At 1686, Northeast 61st Avenue. Cross streets are Northeast Brighton Street and Northeast Rose Bay Drive.
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0: We're on the western property, and there is a culvert slash marsh and waterway that extends the length of the affected property from north to south on the west side.
2: I'm like, I'm going to pass out, uncontrollable arm and leg movements, did eat and drink a lot last night, breathing normal, possible stroke, requesting code 1 in the area.
1: Copy.
3: Yeah, copy.
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6: 0, 19th Avenue. Cross streets are 19th Way and Maple Street.

AMR 113. Respond to BLS sick person at 4420 Southwest 197th Avenue. Off Street or Southwest Kinnaman Road and Southwest Southview Street.

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1: MR-111, respond to sick person at 3333 Southwest 198th Avenue, Unit 202. Cross streets are Southwest Alexander Street and Southwest Tualatin Valley Highway. AMR-128, respond to brush fire at 20343 Southwest Albert Road. Cross streets are Southwest Congleman Road and Southwest Eddy Road. Working channel off 35.
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0: Male conscious, 60. Nurse advised him to go to the ED for a blockage, unable to urinate. They're breathing normal, requesting OHSU.
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0: 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Left leg is swollen, maybe infected. They are diabetic. With patient 1429.
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0: 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Is that property?
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0: Copy. 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
0: We're looking really good over here by the structure. We're going to do one more pass and then we start breaking down some lines.
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0: Engine 9 Amber 105 going to Market of Choice, 3515 Southeast Cornelius Pass Road. Caller is pulled over in a white Toyota Urus, has a 9-month-old child that is lethargic and has vomited a few times now. Seems very, like its eyes are closing, like it's tired, scared, and crying. Breathing is normal. Might be a reaction to a food that caller gave them. It does have a rash on its neck, chest, and face. No further.
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At 1050, Southwest 160th Avenue. Unit 519. Cross streets are West Baseline Road and Southwest Mason Lane.

0: 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At 1050, Southwest 160th Avenue. 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Cross streets are West Baseline Road and Southwest Mason Lane.
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0: We're working on getting the water tender down into that driveway so you don't have to leave. We'll be there in just a couple of minutes. You can refill.

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0: 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In the parking lot, RP's children are locked in his vehicle, white Honda Accord. Both children are conscious alert. They're ages 3 and 1, sweating and hot. Trying to get them to drink water. Police are en route if one of them could continue. They have a lockout kit.
1: That's a very good evening, continue, miss. Do you need to drink coffee?
0: I copy and we'll have police continue.

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At 8600, Southwest Gale Lane. 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
1: 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It also says the power company is just pulling up now. So your discretion.
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1: 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She has an AFib. No further.
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At 1502, Pioneer Circle. 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Engine 64, and AMR 116. 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At 10205, Northeast Cornell Road. Unit 231. Cross streets are Northwest 192nd Avenue, Engine Name Street.

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Respond to back pain. At 10205, Northeast Cornell Road. Unit 231. Cross streets are Northwest 192nd Avenue and Main Street.

0: 164, number 117, going to Holiday Rock Creek, 10205 Northeast Cornell Road, number 231. 81-year-old male is conscious, altered. He is normal. He fell a week ago and then again yesterday, so having back pain and weakness. He's been altered and too out of it to walk. No further.
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At 4855, Southwest Western Avenue. Unit 4. Cross streets are Southwest Beaverton Hillsdale Highway and Southwest 5th Street.

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1: 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An 86-year-old male is conscious from breaths. 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

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At 2838, Northwest Gales Creek Road. Cross streets are Northwest Creekwood Place and Northwest Stringtown Road.

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1: 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She's short of breath, bedridden. Symptoms started when she woke up and getting worse throughout the day. Cardiac history.
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Cross streets are Southwest Langer Farms Parkway and Southwest 1st Street.

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1: My patient's going to be outside on the patio. It looks like connected to room 268, male 89. He's conscious, breathing normally. Ground level fall, bleeding from his head and elbow. It's controlled.

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Respond to sick person. 10425, Southwest Beaverton Hillsdale Highway. Unit A. Cross streets are Southwest 103rd Avenue and Southwest 107th Avenue.

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1: 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This will be at 10425 Southwest Beaverton Hillsdale Highway, Suite A at the Smoke and Vape Shop. The employees calling us in had a subject, asked them to call 911. Your patient's a male in his 50s. Said he recently came out of a coma. He's confused. He's not responding normally per our caller. Seems a little agitated, but he says he will cooperate with medics. Yeah, he'll be outside. He's a white male, no shirt, black pants. Let me know if you want me to start law enforcement.
0: 126 copies. No law enforcement at this time. We're coming from Walker and Mayfield.

0: command will be terminated. You can have Ops 35 back.
1: 35 back. 35 back.
0: Point of contact will be FIO
2: 2585. Arkham copy, command terminated, Ops 35 is open, 2585 is the point of contact over on Ops 34.

0: Command will be terminated. You can have Ops 35 back.
1: 35 back. 35 back. Right
0: there. Point of contact will be FIO 2585.
2: Arkham copy, command terminated. Ops 35 is open. 2585 is the point of contact over on Ops 34.

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Cross streets are Southwest Lingwood Drive and Southwest Lingwood Drive.

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Respond to miscellaneous. Non-fire. At 2401, Northeast Cornell Road. Cross streets are Northeast 21st Avenue and Northeast 25th Avenue.

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Respond to traffic accident with injuries. At Southeast Minter Bridge Road and Southeast Tualatin Valley Highway.

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Responds to BLS SIG person. At 850, Southwest Touchmark Way. Unit 425. Cross streets are No Street and Southwest Dinner Drive.

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Respond to diabetic problem. At 1001, Southwest Baseline Street. Cross streets are Southwest Dennis Avenue and Southwest Main Street.

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At Northeast Evergreen Parkway and Northwest 185th Avenue.

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Respond to chest pain. At 14739, Southwest Redbud Way. Cross streets are Southwest Maple Lane and Southwest 6th Street. V8. Respond to chest pain. At 14739, Southwest Redbud Way. Cross streets are Southwest Red Maple Lane and Southwest 6th Street.

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0: 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She's a 74-year-old female. She's conscious breathing, high blood pressure, chest pain. She's been ongoing for about an hour. She feels faint. She does have nitro, but hasn't taken it. It's code 3.
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1: 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That'll make it a little easier for you guys to get out.
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0: 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Respond to traffic accident with injury. At 2000-2299, Northeast Town Center Drive. Cross streets are Northwest Cornell Road and Northwest 185th Avenue.
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2: 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It's a pedestrian hit by a vehicle. A 13-year-old male, conscious, eating normal with back pain. They're on a bicycle. They're holding their leg. They have a scraped knee. Still in the roadway. Bystanders blocking traffic. Vehicle involved is a Black 30 Cruze.
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2: 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Cross streets are Northwest Marshall Drive and No Street. Working channel ops 37. D2, and AMR. Respond to breathing problem. At 8540, Southwest Ash Meadows Road. Unit 116. Cross streets are Southwest Parkway Avenue and Southwest Greenway Drive.
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Code 1 transfer, Carmen's at Miranda's, 2571 Northeast Overlook Drive, Unit 613. Police are on scene. It's a voluntary transport. Cross-farm breathing.

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Respond to diabetic problems. At 226, Southeast 8th Avenue. Our streets are Southeast Washington Street and the Name Street.

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2: 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Respond to breathing problem. At 11875, Southwest 91st Avenue. Unit 46. Cross streets are Southwest Greenberg Road and Southwest Lincoln Avenue.
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0: 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You're showing everything from a Green Virgo. 11875, so this is the First Avenue, number 46. 259-year-old female. She's conscious. She's having a hard time breathing, speaking. She has a history of COPD. Started 5 days ago. It's gotten much worse. Door should be unlocked.
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0: 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She's got low O2 stats, difficult swallowing at her baseline. She is on O2, has COPD. History of somewhere.
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Respond to Bark Dust Fire. At 305, Southeast Edgeway Drive. Cross streets are Willow Creek and 185th TC and Southwest Salix Terrace.

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Respond to serve. At 4745, Southwest Lombard Avenue. Unit number 209. Cross streets are Southwest 1st Street and Southwest 2nd Street.

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Respond to unconscious or fainting person. At 2210 East Portland Road. Cross streets are Sitka Avenue and Humor Lane.

0: engine 20 medic 20 responding on a conscious patient. Sounds like maybe a sinkable episode at Goodwill. 2210 East Portland Road. Your patient's in the break room in the back of the warehouse. You have a female 17. She's been unconscious. She is awake now. She has a history of lupus. So this has happened in the past. She's not been taking her medication. Code 3.
1: East Overlook Drive, Unit 1933. Cross streets are Northeast Inverness Drive and Northeast John Olson Avenue. Engine 65. Respond to traffic accident. A known injury. At 10700 to 10739, Southwest Walker Road. Cross streets are Southwest 107th Avenue and Southwest 108th Avenue.
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1: Drove through the area. No crash. They find someone pulled over. 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We're going to clear.
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You have a one-year-old female. She's been in seizure for a few minutes. She is now starting to come out of it. She's breathing consistently. She does feel warm. She has not been sick.

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Respond to cardiac arrest. At 8540, Southwest Meadows Road. Unit 116. Cross Street or Southwest Parkway, anyone?

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Respond to commercial fire alarm at 9140 Southwest Hall Boulevard. Unit B. Cross streets are 3 mile post and Southwest Pondland Road.

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Cross streets are Gales Creek Road and Meadowview Road.

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2: Copy, do you have a unit number?
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2: Okay, copy. 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